let's get the party started. See you at the bar, you was hardly talking. That's when I knew that your heart was scarring. Friends to lovers need a part to star in. Like, wait, babe,

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You're at Capital. We know you're gonna love it. 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North Cyprus.

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1: 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Number 2, Shakira, Burna Boy.

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1: 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Number 2, Shakira, Burna Boy.

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0: 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How do we help each other? 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
1: 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Number 2, Shakira, Burna Boy.

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